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1: 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You gotta do what you know is right. You're gonna go home. You're gonna sit down. You're gonna get your wife. You're gonna get your gabagool. 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Capiche?
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stretch our bodies across the expanse of the prison walls. Let them see us. Collected our strength, put together our minds, did away with our fears, studied the teachers, especially the ones who had been inside, dissected the lessons, waited against the times, adjusted as we saw fit, entertained new possibilities, ever mindful of infiltration, noticed patterns in the ones who shared the concerns of the enemy, lost foes who were friends, recognized my own weaknesses, put thought into practice, collected new thoughts, consulting with thinkers, read, adapted my speech, listened to my heart, stuck to the principles, allowed all unlearning, connected the dots, simplified the approach, never stopped pushing, never stopped loving, never stopped learning, never stopped caring, never stopped fighting, never stopped dancing, devised new equations, new rhythms, new

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7: So Bron had to face the Warriors two times with me, one time with no help, then he had Kyrie Irving, but then he was still carrying, but then the first time he was averaging 40.
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7: Because Curry had a super team. Think about that. Curry had Klay Thompson and Draymond Green.
5: Why are you bringing losses into this conversation?
6: 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Do you know who was on the Pistons?
5: The Pistons, yeah.
6: Who?
5: Isaiah Thomas.
6: And?
5: I don't know.
6: 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You only know Isaiah Thomas. 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
5: 2 years. They only won twice.
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really the fundamental ultimate mystery. The only thing you need to know to understand the deepest metaphysical secrets is this. That for every outside, there is an inside. And for every inside, there is an outside. And although they are different,

though there is a secret. What is esoteric, what is profound, and what is deep, is what we will call the implicit. What is obvious and on the open is what we will call the explicit.

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1: Hoo-wee! Good morning, beautiful people of Lawrence. I hear you stretching and yawning. You listen to Jazz in the Morning. We rocking from the AM 6 to 9. I know that I feel very fine. Wouldn't you? So go ahead and make that coffee or whatever gets you ready for the day again. 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

a Disney villain to keep himself occupied, and he plays and he twists me to the shape of it, so I'm creased on the inside. Think this might be the sound of me turning the wheel and driving straight off the track, so what a wonder to feel. And when you pull up your head, spitting wet clumps of sand, I hope you see what you had, hope it goes well with the vibe.

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1: Ooh, could I get a KJ HK shirt or a mug or a hat? That would be cool. That would be the best gift ever, Casey.
0: Well, that sounds great, but where can I find those?
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0: You also need clothes for school, right? Should I get some KJHK stuff for that too?
1: Well, duh, totally. I'll be the coolest kid in class.
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2: 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My name is Ember, and this is Jazz in the Morning. It's currently 6 a.m. here in Lawrence on a lovely Monday morning. I hope your day is off to a great start. I know mine is. I always love these early mornings, just turning on some music, enjoying the sunrise. And I know coming up in October, we've got Day on the Hill at KU, which I know I'm really excited for. There's going to be all kinds of live music from Slater, Turnstile, and D-Spitz all right here at the booth on October 6th. Now, right now, I've got some light jazz coming up with Robert Glasper, Gerald Clayton, and Benny Goodman coming your way. Keep it locked.

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0: Good morning. You're listening to KGHK 90.7 FM Lawrence. My name is Ember, and this is Jazz in the Morning. I hope you enjoyed that slower set with Prelude by Gerald Clayton, This Can't Be Love by Benny Goodman, and Young at Heart by Frank Sinatra. Coming up, we've got more from Jerry Allen, the Wayne Shorter Quartet, and Benny Mottin's Kansas City Orchestra. Keep it locked.
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1: 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Oh yes, I'm stuck on you.

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1: Oh, Clement, I am beside myself.
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5: 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You're gonna sit down. You're gonna get your wife. You're gonna get your gabagool. 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Capiche?
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19: 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Well, I guess.
4: No, you're not the only one. And we're here for you. 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

Au coin de la rue là-bas, les filles qui font la gueule, les hommes n'en veulent pas. 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

0: What's the matter with you, Cat? Don't you know you're driving me crazy?
1: Pops, we just mugging lightly.
0: You just do. Oh, man, you got me talking all chopped through up like that. But listen, no, leave all jokes aside. You can't come on here and get together. What's the matter with you, Gate Mouth? Come on, Gate. Take your hand out the man's pocket. Now watch this. Look out. One.

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1: 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You gotta listen to sense, all right? You gotta do what you know is right. You're gonna go home. You're gonna sit down. You're gonna get your wife. You're gonna get your gabagool. 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Capiche?
2: I don't know, Tone. I'm more of a KPI guy. 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

0: Come on, chaps, fight for Harvard's glorious name. 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

chamber make my vocals echo. Yeah, from the moment that the ladies scream, you hear the cheering. From

Welcome to the Lord's Chamber. They meet to discuss legislation or issues that concern them. This House of Lords Chamber is one of the most impressive rooms. The House of Lords also has a public gallery.

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0: 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All right, just call me back, man.
1: Back in black.
0: Call me back. So what we gonna do, man? What we gonna do? 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We can go back right now.
1: I'm tired of this. I'm tired of fucking running. 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
1: My brother, homie.
0: Is that what I think that is? I know that's not what I think that is. Why are you so angry? See, you young men are dying of thirst. Do you know what that means? That means you need water, holy water. You need to be baptized with the Spirit of the Lord. Do you want to receive God as your personal Savior? Okay, repeat after me. Lord God, I come to you a sinner.
2: Lord God, I come to you a sinner.
0: And I humbly repent for my sin.
2: And I humbly repent for my sins.
0: I believe that Jesus is Lord.
2: I believe that Jesus is Lord.
0: I believe you raised him from the dead.
2: I believe you raised him from the dead.
0: I would ask that Jesus come into my life.
2: I would ask that Jesus come into my life.
0: And be my Lord and Savior.
2: And be my Lord and Savior.
0: I receive Jesus to take control of my life.
2: I receive Jesus to take control of my life.
0: And that I might live for him from this day forward.
2: And that I may live for him from this day forward.
0: Thank you, Lord Jesus, for saving me with your precious blood.

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0: working on this thing. 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I don't like it. It doesn't feel natural. But I hear it works for a lot of celebrities and brings them a long way when they act like they don't deserve things. Now I like to thank people at the label who I know, like Rob Pasco,
1: Rob Pasco,
0: Byron G.
1: G. Yo, I give a fuck who's who. I chef the same when I'm preparing it. I'm bad kid, semi-rich, middle-aged American, rooted in my heritage, rooted for the derelicts, the root of

sizes. I'm rapid transit, all city, no license. 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Shot out my eye like BB guns up on a Christmas day. Wish for pistols while I watched the Pistons play. I set the tone like the writing's on the wall. 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

0: working on this thing. 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I don't like it. 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But I hear it works for a lot of celebrities and brings them a long way when they act like they don't deserve things. Now I like to thank people at the label who I know, like Rob Pasco and Matt Voss and Myra G, who is, you know, with me every day on the project.
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2: It was a cold and stormy night when the one young Paul sat scouring by the firelight, composing away. It was another Christmas. The carolers outside his window sang with glee as they rode by in a sleigh bell that created a sound that was so magnificent. Paul ran to the window. This sound, I must capture it, but how? He set about to scour the land in search for the most resilient and brilliant of sleigh bells. His father said he'd lost his marbles.
3: Paul, I'm your father. You lost your marbles.
2: But no, young Paul, steadfast in his ways, traveled the land far and wide, capturing the sound of every sleigh bell he could. He traveled. 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

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I've been alone for the longest. It's trouble the way that we jog, and nothing gon' save us a stop. It's me and my nibbling conscience. 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I've been alone for the longest. Split, I ain't splitting no time soon. 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It's raining a bit. I hope it's a monsoon. My face in the sink. I'm seeing my mom soon. I faded, I stink. I stay getting in.

I start to cry when I see them, cause they remind me of seeing it. These the times that I need it the most, cause I feel defeated. And not by nothing by myself, my second thoughts, my second. I start to cry when I see them, cause they remind me of seeing it. These the times that I need it the most, cause I feel defeated. And not by nothing but myself, my second thoughts, my hectic process of thinking, and all my doubts, and I think. I know knocking there sleeping, he on the couch, that's my brother. Give me a boost when my confidence needed, so I love him. To tell the truth, I got a problem with eating, I be drugging. To tell the truth, I'm not supposed to be off in here, I'm supposed to be sleeping. But I be turning and tossing. To tell the truth, I miss my partner them. To tell the truth, you can't be lying when you the wrongest fam. To tell the truth, I'm at a loss of friends. Time waits for no man, and death waits for cold.

0: crazy how back then fame was more important than the business? Like,
1: yeah, you know, that's what I was explaining to somebody. I said, I didn't mind getting jerked because I was like, I just want my record on the radio. I just want to shoot videos.
0: And get it popping.
1: I just want to get popping. Look, I don't care. Take my publisher. I don't know what that is anyway. Just, you know what I'm saying? Like, just take a jump so I can have a video and songs on the radio. I'll figure it out later.
2: That's crazy.
1: And then
2: man,
1: the next album, I'm like, damn, these checks ain't like the checks that I'm used to getting seeing. I'm not being able to get 4 and 5 cars or jewelry or things that I want to get. So I'm like, let me figure out what's the loophole in this. You know, I'm not winning.
0: Isn't it crazy that it makes you question what kind of friends you had back then because they weren't telling you how the business was run and it was just...
1: See, that goes to show maybe they wasn't never really my friend. My friend, my friend, my friend, my friend, my friend, my friend.
3: 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Their purpose, to make it their world. 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They have taken human form. Somehow, he must convince a disbelieving world that the nightmare has already begun.
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0: 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I mean, as a lord in this country?
1: None.
0: None?
1: You're not above the law.
0: But I'm above some other people.
1: You might be.

0: 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But these days, more than ever, my back is like, nope.
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3: 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Also, they have bee merch. 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I promise they don't sting.
4: 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How's the lamb's bread?

0: It's forbidden to kill swans unless you are a lord. Like in India, the nobleman can move cows. I can move swans and take them, eat them. Lunch.
1: Members of the public are welcome to come to watch proceedings.
2: Where's the loot?
3: Where's me?
2: The cops are coming. Where's the loot?
3: Where's the loot? I got it.

0: section.
1: Still in the coffin. Mum's in the garage.
2: Right.
3: Checkers. One without all that cheat you done last time ain't gonna have no more of that, I can tell you. I've seen what you did. Nothing lasts like that after all.

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James, Anna Nicole Smith, Bill Clinton, and Motley Crue. And anyone else who has ever utilized their 15 minutes of fame to realize their true dreams of being an absolute jerk-off just to keep the masses.

0: I was angry, I was bitter, I was filled with pride. I was selfish, I was foolish to believe those lies of love, hate, love me, love rage, love greed. 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I'm trying to fight idolatry and lust, being good ain't enough, so in God I trust.
1: I got faith, yeah, okay. Seeking restitution for all my mistakes. Yeah, okay. Look me in my face, homeboy, you see grace.

0: shots for everybody. 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All right, that's it.
1: What is trumpet?
2: It's a musical instrument. It's a brass instrument.
1: You got a dang trumpet in this place? I can play it. I'm a real bugle boy.
2: There's a few of them up on the wall right there.
1: I want to get my lips on that trumpet. I'm a doctor of trumpet, so I know. Can't get this dang mouthpiece in.
2: Yeah. You don't have to put it in quite that far. Put your lips right on the front of it. Blow a little harder. Take a deep breath. Blow as hard as you can. That's it. That's going to work.
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5: I had a really stressful day, and I really, really needed some food. 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
0: Fife is very hype.
2: Yin and yang of those two, that to me was the perfect marriage.
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So they take me in on a chain to Long Beach. And now they lock me up in the cell behind the courtroom in Long Beach while I'm awaiting to be heard on my traffic offenses, parking. And I'm panicked. I'm thinking, you know, my God, man, while I'm here, don't hold me. Actually, what's to stop them? I mean, what's really to stop them? Oh, I assumed that maybe someday my mother would realize that I should have gotten out. No, she was nice. She would have known. But still, what's to stop them? And I'm panicked. And finally, they

0: 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You don't have to pick up everything somebody tries to hand you. You gotta think 3 and 4 moves ahead to survive on these streets. You understand?
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0: was. Hey.
1: Hold on. 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This is my car.
2: Yeah.
1: 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You can have it back. You cannot give me a ticket. I'm a lord.
2: Do you have any exemption from the council?
1: I have all the IDs I need. But I will not take this ticket. Sorry, I'm throwing it.

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1: Hello. Abby Normal, looking for male, female drummer.
2: Huh?
1: My name's Tim, but they call me Tim Dog.
2: You got a request?
1: I was really from Buffalo. I lived in Seattle for a while.
2: Uh-huh.
1: I was in a grind metal band called Ripping Hammer.
2: Yeah.
1: It was pretty cool. We were doing that for a while. Then I was in this, like, weird, like, techno band. They play anything, dude.
2: Okay.
1: Fast tempos with odd time signatures.
2: Uh-huh.
1: Mellow, like, mellow funk.
2: Okay.
1: Have you ever heard of a band called Napalm Death?
2: Yeah.
1: They're awesome.
2: You want to hear some Napalm Death?
1: Well, I love moshing. It's such a good thing to do. It's really weird. I mean, moshing on, like, 12 hits of acid.
2: Uh-huh.
1: People are melting.
2: Okay, thanks for calling. KJHK Lawrence. We're there when you need us.
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3: 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I shall indeed pledge my attendance.
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I sometimes walk naked, a child in the garden, and I pretend that there is no other way. Despite the distant shadow of incredulous laughter, echoing as if I should know why it's there. But I like the feeling. I'm at the beginning of time, and no thoughts of who I am have entered my mind. 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As I scoop some up to drink, I disperse whatever it was, and you can scream at me all you want that the greatest love affair

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2: 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You guys just heard Peace of Mind featuring Danny Brown by Wesley Joseph, Star by Pretty Sick, and Dreamers of the Golden Dream by Two Dark Birds. Coming up on October 6th here in Lawrence, Kansas, we'll have Turnstile, supported by Slater and Die Spits, performing in the booth. I'm really hoping to make it out there. You know, I hope to see, you know, some of you guys out there as well. Turnstile, if you haven't checked them out, they're pretty great. Coming up next, got some new Interpol for you, some old Pixies. But before that, we're going to listen to one of my favorite New Order songs. Here's Ceremony.

0: 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I want to make sure I get you the perfect gift. What did you want?
1: Ooh, could I get a KJ HK shirt or a mug or a hat? That would be cool. That would be the best gift ever, Casey.
0: Well, that sounds great, but where can I find those?
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0: You also need clothes for school, right? Should I get some KJHK stuff for that too?
1: Well, duh, totally. I'll be the coolest kid in class.
0: Miles, how can I be as cool as you?
1: There's something even cooler. 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
4: 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You guys just heard One of These Things First by Nick Drake, Lullaby by American Football, and Here Comes Your Man by Pixies. This is DJ Gonzo. Hope you guys are doing all right. Coming up next, we got some Smashing Pumpkins, some Ween, and some West Side Cowboy. Hope you guys are doing okay.

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3: 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You guys just heard Freaking Out the Neighborhood by Mac DeMarco, Memories by Biba Doobie, and Dobro by West Side Cowboy. Coming up next, we got some Nirvana, some Hers, and some new Fontaines D.C. Really excited for that new album. I see you guys after this break.

0: When you're feeling angry or sad, or maybe when something makes you feel afraid, do you ever make up a dance and stomp your feet or punch an old pillow? Or do you have a loud song that you can sing when you're angry? Here's some loud music which just sounds like it's saying, I'm angry. I'm very, very angry.
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2: 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This is DJ Gonzo. You guys just heard On Melancholy Hill by Gorillaz, probably my favorite Gorillaz song. It's definitely up there. Ode to the Mets by The Strokes. And Marianne off of the upcoming Fontaines DC album. I highly encourage you guys to go check them out if you're a fan of indie alt rock. Love me some Fontaines DC. Coming up next, kind of continuing our little dreary streak, we've got some Joy Division, some Cure, some Inner Wave. Been bumping them a lot recently. So hope you guys enjoy.

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5: 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Welcome back, everyone. This is DJ Gonzo. You guys just heard Hunger Strike by Temple of the Dog, Forget by Slow Joy, and Madre by Inner Wave. Just want to go ahead and remind y'all, October 6th, Turnstile, Slater, Die Spitz will be performing in the booth here at the University of Kansas in Lawrence. Highly recommend all three of those bands. Be really cool to see some of you guys out there. Coming up next, we've got some Neutral Milk Hotel, some Smiths, and some Depeche Mode. Hope you guys enjoy.

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3: 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You guys just heard Rent Is Down by Cheekface, I Want to Be Your TV by Brennan Weddle, and Policy of Truth by Depeche Mode. Coming up next, we've got some Yin Yin, a band I surprisingly haven't played yet, Geese, and some Daft Punk, finishing off some Black Country New Road. I'll see you guys next week. Hope you guys have a good day. See ya.

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They descend on the raves in the South End as she looks from the train and reveals, I'm left unashamed by my family or the message my ankle chains send. But the jokes from the East Enders cut deep and the ridicule

bleeds from the ceiling, while the bits and the skirts line the wall. Jokes told about the Bristols on crumpets, as a Zeppelin race too close to call. White diamonds from chavs for the first round,

streets exploding with tracksuits. On Sunday the slingbacks are off. Pink Kappa handbags at Lakeside, where nightclubbing girls become moms. The eyeliner pencils meet garters to keep warm on those cold Chester nights. She's not yet prepared for

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3: Hey, hey, hey, y'all. It's tweet time once again. I was a few minutes late to the start of the set, so those first two songs were not mine, but it was Honey Dijon and Feeble Little Horse. But then I got here, and I put on some Belle and Sebastian, Yo La Tango, the Essex Green, the Pastels, and then to finish off with Tully Craft. Like, some of my go-tos, I was, like, somewhat in a panic, so I just filled it up with what I usually do. But next up, we've got some more twee, some more indie pop. Of course, some sweet stuff. We have Pound Sign, Ribbon Stage, Nerdy Girl, and the Aislers set. Of course, I still have to fit a few more songs in to fill the 20 minutes before the next check-in, but I will not hold up. This has been KJHK 90.7 Lawrence. Keep it locked.

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4: It's tweet time. It's tweet time. I am DJ Coffee Table, and you just listened to some indie pop. Just to recap, there was Pound Sign, Ribbon Stage, Nerdy Girl, The Aisler Set, Kitty Cat, Fan Club, and then finished off with Beat Happening. Up next, we got Hello Darlin', Sugar Plant, Cub, Minimum Chips, and Summer Twins. I'm excited for all these, much more than the last. 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

0: I tell you, the geraniums this year are absolutely beautiful. 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I guess all the rain has been helping them blossom the way they are. And I don't know if you've seen them, but I think you ought to go out and look at them. But Anna, you're not even listening to me.
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0: This is DJ Lucky, and you're listening to 90.7 FM KJHK Lawrence. You just heard Archangel's Thunderbird by The Breeders, Nothing to Prove by Biba Doobie and Haley Williams, and West Coast by Lana Del Rey. Up next, we have Slater, Margaret Gatsby, and Wolf Alice. Keep it locked.
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0: 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You just heard California by Biba Doobie, The Life of the Party by April March, and Don't Delete the Kisses by Wolf Alex. Coming up next are Joni Mitchell, Arlo Parks, and Charlie XCX. 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

you want to talk about it, but also here for you if you don't want to talk about it. We can just chat about anything. And it's like,

But yeah, hope you like the album. And yeah, sending you lots of love and thinking of you.

0: This is DJ Lucky, and you're listening to 90.7 FM KJ8K Lauren. You just heard Cosmic Shot by Frankie Cosmos, Winnebago by Samia, and Normal Girl by SZA. Up next is Lucy Dacus, Maud Latour, and Caroline Polachek. Keep it locked.
1: There's an old story that says you can't kill a frog by dropping him in boiling water. 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

0: 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You just heard You're in a Bad Way by Say Etienne, Parachute by Haley Williams, and New Normal by Caroline Polachek. Coming up next is Fiona Apple, Tori Amos, and Olivia Barton. 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

0: it's DJ Lucky, and you're listening to 90.7 FM KDHK Lawrence. Coming up next, we have Lizzie McAlpine, Charlie XCX, and Wet Leg. You just heard Rebel Girl by Bikini Girl, Gotta Get Up by Kali Uchis, and Crank 2 by Slater, who I am personally very excited about seeing on Day of the Hill, October 6th at Boost Stadium. Keep it locked.
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2: 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You're gonna get your wife. 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

0: I just want to get along. 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
2: Yes, Lawrence.
1: Okay, are you going to put this part into the station ID where I'm learning the...
2: Yeah.
1: K-J-H-K. Okay, that would be better radio.
2: Yeah,
1: okay, this is Ira Glass of This American Life. You're listening to K-J-H-K in Lawrence. Did I get too loud there? How did that look
2: no,
1: in the
2: meeting? You're fine.
1: Okay. Are you going to put that part in?
2: Yeah.
1: Okay.

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0: 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Almost everyone I know likes music. But I don't know anyone who likes music more than grungy. Let it slide. Let it slide. Something about that music.
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